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1: 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The Colts cross the pond to battle the Washington Commanders in London at Tottenham Hotspur Stadium. 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
1: 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The Colts cross the pond to battle the Washington Commanders in London at Tottenham Hotspur Stadium. 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

0: song. 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Is it Friday? 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
0: Showtime, baby. Yep, showtime. Oh, yeah. Yeah. You know it. October the 2nd, it's a Friday. It's a salute to our custodians out there today, National Custodian Day. It's World Farm Animals Day. It's World Smile Day. How about that? And one of my favorite candies, and it doesn't have to be a holiday. It could be throughout any time of the year, but I love Smarties candies. I do. I love Smarties. Today's National Smarties Candy Day. Yeah. Sting celebrates his 75th birthday today, and Don McLean, American Pie, Don McLean, 81 today. Happy birthay to our birthday babies. Ready to get after it? All right. Let's do some REM this morning. Here we go. Come on in.

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12: And now the weather.
13: Good morning, everyone. A few showers to start the day. Those showers will taper off later on. It will be much cooler. Highs in the upper 60s. Then for tonight, mostly clear. A cooler night, dropping down to 48. For tomorrow to kick off the weekend, we're looking at sunshine with highs in the lower 70s. And that's your latest forecast. I'm meteorologist Jesse Walker.
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1: 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There's some Pink Floyd this morning. 98.5 The River, the Valley's classic rock station. 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I love it. Glenn Danzig this morning. Mother. It's Danzig. It's on the river.

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4: 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But while holding that office, Modisit has maintained his private law practice, served other counties, and held other government attorney positions. Johnny Vaughn offers a different commitment. No private practice, no outside government attorney positions. One job, one focus. Vigo County. Vote Johnny Vaughn for Vigo County Prosecutor. Paid for by the committee to elect Johnny Vaughn for Prosecutor.
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0: All right, so his birth name is Freeman Davis. He goes by Brother Bones or Whistlin' Sam to some. Born Montgomery, Alabama in 1902. Now, as a kid, Freeman made his own musical bones, his own instruments out of bones from cow ribs that he got from local slaughterhouses. Yes. So years later, his song came about to the Harlem Globetrotters. Yeah, they adopted his song. They were established in 1926 in Chicago. For some reason, their offices are in Georgia now, but they were never known or based out of New York, let alone Harlem. No. So how did they get the Harlem Globetrotters name? We really don't know. But the signature song is from Brother Bones called Sweet Georgia Brown. This one right there. Yeah. It's become an iconic hit for decades, and well, now being 1926, it's 2026. That's 100 years now since the Harlem Globetrotters were established, and throughout the years, the Globetrotters have won over 27,000 games and have lost 345 times to the Washington Generals. How about that? The more you know! There you go! Oh, sweet Georgia Brown, you betcha. Here's your factoid today in the Harlem Globetrotters. Eagles, 98.5 The River.

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1: 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The Colts cross the pond to battle the Washington Commanders in London at Tottenham Hotspur Stadium. 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
17: Good morning, everyone. A few showers to start the day. Those showers will taper off later on. It will be much cooler. Highs in the upper 60s. Then for tonight, mostly clear. A cooler night, dropping down to 48. For tomorrow to kick off the weekend, we're looking at sunshine with highs in the lower 70s. And that's your latest forecast. I'm meteorologist Jesse Walker.
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You'll find more music in this long block of classic rock than grams of saturated fat in that breakfast burrito you got from the gas station. And that's saying something. 98.5 The River. You gonna eat the rest of that?

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0: Baby, 98.5, the River, the Valley's classic rock stations after 7 o'clock. Good morning, everybody. It's Friday. Yeah, Friday. Let's get you thinking with a brain tease this morning. Let's roll this. Here we go.
1: Hey, think you're smart?
2: I have a brain the size of Jupiter.
1: Stack gets in your head with the brain tease.
0: Oh, yeah.
1: 98.5, the River.
0: So they did this little poll. They said just 7% of people say this is their favorite thing to eat while watching a football game. Speaking of football, we got, Colts football. Got a big game coming up on Sunday. It's an early game at 8:30 in the morning because they're in London. That's where they're at, taking on Washington. Colts versus Washington in London this Sunday, 8:30 game time, right? At 98.5theriver.com. But getting back to the question, just 7% of people say this is their favorite thing to eat while watching a football game. What do you think it is? Other favorites include pizza and wings and nachos. They often rank pretty high there in the popularity surveys. But just 7% of people say this is their favorite thing to eat while watching a football game. What do you think it is? Wow, I'll give you the answer here. Just a few minutes. Hang with me. A little brain tease this morning. Let you ponder on that. 98.5 The River.

0: 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Well, they couldn't be more
1: right.
0: Right. 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
12: Good morning, everyone. A few showers to start the day. Those showers will taper off later on. It will be much cooler. Highs in the upper 60s. Then for tonight, mostly clear. A cooler night, dropping down to 48. For tomorrow to kick off the weekend, we're looking at sunshine with highs in the lower 70s. And that's your latest forecast. I'm meteorologist Jesse Walker.
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1: Hey, think you're smart?
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1: Stack gets in your head with the brain tease.
0: All right, so when they did this little poll, they said just 7% of people say this is their favorite thing to eat while watching a football game. Others include pizza and wings and nachos. They rank higher in overall popularity surveys. But just 7% say this is their favorite thing to eat when watching a football game. Did you happen to guess an old burger?
3: Yeah.
0: Big old juicy burger is what they said. 7% of people love to eat a good old burger during a football game. And, of course, you can check out the Colts this weekend. Just a reminder, it's an early game. The Colts taking on Washington, the Commanders, in London. Yeah, London, England, this Sunday. Coverage starts at 8:30 in the morning.

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0: From Angus Young to Joe Perry, Kurt Cobain to Andy Summers, Keith Richards to Richie Sambora, Jimi Hendrix to Jimmy Page, the original guitar heroes.
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13: Good morning, everyone. A few showers to start the day. Those showers will taper off later on. It will be much cooler. Highs in the upper 60s. Then for tonight, mostly clear. A cooler night, dropping down to 48. For tomorrow to kick off the weekend, we're looking at sunshine with highs in the lower 70s. And that's your latest forecast. I'm meteorologist Jesse Walker.
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Yeah, babe. 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Stairway to Seven is what they call it right here with 98.5 The River, the Valley's classic rock station. Yeah, tune in. A little double play there for you. All right, working on my dad joke coming up.

0: 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Has to do with something I found on Amazon the other night.
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3: 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For nearly 20 years, I've been your Vigo County prosecutor. 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I'm Terry Modisett, Vigo County Prosecutor. 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
13: And now the weather.
14: Good morning, everyone. A few showers to start the day. Those showers will taper off later on. It will be much cooler. Highs in the upper 60s. Then for tonight, mostly clear. A cooler night, dropping down to 48. For tomorrow to kick off the weekend, we're looking at sunshine with highs in the lower 70s. And that's your latest forecast. I'm meteorologist Jesse Walker.
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0: AC/DC. Hell's Bells. 98.5 The River, the Valley's classic rock station. Steckman here. Hello, hello. Are you ready for it? It's Dad Joke of the Day. I found this on Amazon the other night. Oh.
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0: 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Ah. So guess what? I ordered two. I'm 100% problem-free right now. Thank you. Hey, Joe. 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

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Mandatory Metallica tonight. We've got a block of that. We do that weeknights, 10 p.m. Tune in this evening. It's Friday. We'll get you into the weekend. Black Hole Sun at Soundgarden on the river.

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14: Good morning, everyone. A few showers to start the day. Those showers will taper off later on. It will be much cooler. Highs in the upper 60s. Then for tonight, mostly clear. A cooler night, dropping down to 48. For tomorrow to kick off the weekend, we're looking at sunshine with highs in the lower 70s. And that's your latest forecast. I'm meteorologist Jesse Walker.
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0: 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Hey, guess what? We're set at 9 o'clock and it's Friday. Yes, sir.
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0: Yeah, showtime. It's always a great day on the Steck Show. Thank you for tuning in. Thank you for letting me be a part of your morning. 6 to 10 every weekday morning right here on 98.5 The River. It's the second day of October already. Kids, you ready for it? Yeah, it's fall. Yes, it's hoodie weather. Love the hoodies. A salute to our custodians today. If you're a custodian listening, thank you so much. National Custodian Day today. It's World Smile Day. And it doesn't have to be a holiday. And it doesn't matter throughout the year because this is my favorite candy. And it's simple. Today is National Smarties Candy Day today. Yeah. I love Smarties candies. Yes, sir. Always got them around, whether it's in the truck or at the desk here at work or at home. Always at home. Sting, happy birthday, 75 today. And Don McLean, Mr. American Pie, 81 today. So happy birthday to our birthday babies today. Yes, sir. My hero. Let's do some Foo Fighters. Foo Fighter. It's after 9. It's Friday. It's Steck, 98.5 The River. Good morning.

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0: All right, big October 2nd. Let's start you off here. 1954, Elvis Presley makes his one and only appearance on the Grand Ole Opry. They let him in down in Nashville. Now, he sang at the time, it was Blue Moon of Kentucky. And it doesn't go over very well with the crowd. Matter of fact, the Opry reportedly tells Elvis, hey, you should just go back to truck driving, because at the time, I think he was a truck driver breaking into the music business. Elvis swears to never return again. I don't think he ever did. Yeah, that was back in 54. 1971, Rod Stewart, still a member of the group Faces at the time, goes to number one with his mandolin-powered solo, Maggie May. I love the mandolin. Oh, Maggie May. Yes, sir. 1971 from Rod, Hot Rod. 82, Jack and Diane, Mr. Indiana, John Mellencamp hits number one on the pop charts. And it was this day, and I forgot it was this day today, 2017. It was this day that we lost Tom Petty due to an accidental overdose at the age of 66 years young. My gosh, sure miss old Tom Petty. But just a few things that happened in rock and roll history this day. Music history on a October the 2nd. Here we go. Dream Police, boys from Rockford.

as you roll through the workday. 98.5, The River.

0: come down. 98.5 The River, yes. Yeah. Valley's Classic Rock Station, Steck Show. You may sneak on out here in just a few minutes. We got Colts football this weekend. Yeah, don't forget to tune in. We got a special game this weekend because it's in London, England. It's the Colts and the Washington Commanders. And it's an early game time this Sunday. Our coverage starts at 8:30. 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So the big Colts game this weekend, Colts and Washington in London, 8:30 is when it starts at 98.5 The River. 98.5theriver.com. All right, I got a number today before I leave you. All right, here we go.
1: You guys!
0: number.
1: 1, 2, 3, 4, 5, 6, 7, 8, 9, 10, 11, 12.
0: All right, number of the day is 76, and that is in years. So it was 1950 that when we first saw the Peanuts comic strip, you know, Charlie Brown, the Peanuts, featuring Charlie Brown and Snoopy, appeared in 9 newspapers under the name Little Folks, or Little, L-I-L, Little Folks. There you go. The more you know. Matter of fact, the gang is getting ready for the Great Pumpkin.
2: On Halloween night, the Great Pumpkin rises out of his pumpkin patch and flies through the air with his bag of toys for all the children.
3: 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When are you going to stop believing in something that isn't true?
2: When you stop believing in that fellow with the red suit and the white beard who goes ho, ho, ho.
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0: There you go, you old Charlie Brown and the Peanuts. I got to go. Have yourself a good weekend on this big Friday. Enjoy. Got a big Colts game coming up on Sunday. Don't forget, it's at early time at 8:30 in the morning. So all the details and coverage at 98.5 The River. Okay? All right. Zeppelin tonight, too.

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2: Colts football, they're playing a London game this week, so it'll be a morning game here in the United States as they match up against the Washington Commanders. This is a battle of a 2-1-2 teams. Colts come in as a 3.5-point favorite, the over-under at 48.5. The Colts did get some good news when it comes to the injury report. Wide receiver Ashton Doolin was a full participant in practice yesterday. This is after he had missed the previous 7 practices due to an ankle injury. Also, Jonathan Taylor and Chervais Ward, both back being full participants after having rest days on Wednesday. With your VSiN Action Update, I'm Matt Pauley on 98.5 The River, the Valley's classic rock station.
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1: Rise and shine, Colts fans. Football comes early this Sunday. Grab your coffee, throw on the blue and white, and start your morning with the horseshoes. The Colts cross the pond to battle the Washington Commanders in London at Tottenham Hotspur Stadium. 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
3: 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Definitely not. But will it taste delicious while your brother and new sister-in-law angrily listen to you explain ring insurance to them on their wedding night? You betcha. College football. It's a Pepper thing.
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0: What lyrics come next? You know what drum riff comes next. 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

Hey guys, 98.5 The River, Def Leppard, Photograph right there. I'm Scott Steele. I just forgot to turn my microphone on. I started talking, couldn't hear myself, and then, turned the microphone on. So, yeah, I haven't been doing this a long time, and yet I still do that. Not sure what to make of that, so I'll just play you some Alice in Chains on The River.

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98.5 The River. Got one from Bon Jovi's Slippery When Wet album, which marked its 40th anniversary not too long ago, released in August of 1986. It was their third studio album, but really the one that made them superstars. The album spent 8 weeks at number one on the Billboard Albums chart. It was their first number one album. Went on to be the top-selling album of 1987, the following year, and has since been certified 15 times platinum by the RIAA. Had some great singles, one, Dead or Alive, which went to number 7, Lived on a Prayer, which went to number 1, and this one right here, which also went to number 1, You Give Love a Bad Name, 98.5 The River.

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1: 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Football comes early this Sunday. Grab your coffee, throw on the blue and white, and start your morning with the horseshoes. The Colts cross the pond to battle the Washington Commanders in London at Tottenham Hotspur Stadium. 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

Rose Hulman's homecoming going on this weekend. Pep rally starts actually tonight, 8:30, Cook Stadium, followed by a bonfire, which is a tradition that goes back 100 years. Fireworks at 9 as well. Then tomorrow, football, soccer, tennis, and volleyball all happening for homecoming weekend. 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

98.5 The River. Maybe you got a little shopping in mind for the weekend. AI, more and more, is wanting to shop for you. And stores are apparently kind of split on that. Retailers, not really sure. You know, some say it's okay to have AI shopping agents actually buy things for you. Some don't want you to do it and will block it. QVC and HSN are embracing the idea. Coach Kate Spade parent Tapestry is allowing AI browsing but not purchases. And Amazon and Kohl's are blocking AI agents altogether. So, you know, they're just kind of worried about customer data, I guess, in some cases, and also bot protection and who controls the shopping experience and so on. So, yeah, I don't know. I hate going shopping. So if I could have AI do it for me, I might be okay with that. 98.5 The River, REO Speedwagon.

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98.5 The River. There's Aerosmith. Got some Sammy Hagar here. Sammy Hagar on his live shows for the past like 2 years or so, he's been doing lots of Van Halen, kind of focusing on Van Halen, and he says it's just been a way to thank fans for everybody who's followed him and the rest of Van Halen for all those years. Now, though, he's wrapped up that section of his live performances, and he says he's kind of going to put Van Halen, you know, in the rearview mirror and focus more on his own stuff, his solo material and so on. So the Van Halen era of Sammy Hagar live shows appears to be over for now. I Can't Drive 55 on the River.

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98.5 The River, the Valley's official Colts station. Colts play the Commanders in London this weekend, and Commanders quarterback Jaden Daniels has been ruled out of Sunday's game for the second game in a row because of a dislocated shoulder. So Marcus Mariota will make his second consecutive start for that game, and we'll have it for you here on the River. It's an early game. It's a morning game because it's over in London. So 8:30 a.m. is when our coverage starts on Sunday. 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

98.5 The River. I'm Scott Steele. I'm loving the cooler temperatures today, and it's going to be a beautiful weekend for all sorts of things going on. Pioneer Days in Fowler Park. Also, lots of football this weekend. Lots of homecoming this weekend. St. Mary the Woods and Rose Holman having homecoming football games this weekend. Here's Lynyrd Skynyrd, 98.5 The River.

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2: 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Washington will go with Marcus Mariota at quarterback for the injured Jaden Daniels. 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Washington plus 164, and the over-under is at 48.5. Sunday night football, the Carolina Panthers hosting the Detroit Lions. Carolina with the number one passing offense in the NFL. Jahmyr Gibbs averaging over 100 yards on the ground for Detroit. Lions a 3.5-point road favorite, minus 185. 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

Well, there's a new Twisted Sister box set out that collects 5 studio albums. 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

Well, a new review says that one strength training session per week can help older adults preserve muscle and independence as they age. And the focus isn't on bodybuilding, it's avoiding the muscle loss that makes everyday tasks and falls more of a problem later in life. So apparently once a week is better than nothing is actually a respectable fitness plan, which is good news for me. Maybe I'll start doing one. Jimi Hendrix, 98.5 The River.

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1: 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Football comes early this Sunday. 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The Colts cross the pond to battle the Washington Commanders in London at Tottenham Hotspur Stadium. 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
9: 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And we start with one from the Presence album, named after an actual hotel in New Orleans called the Royal Orleans Hotel. And this song has the distinction of being the only song never performed live by Led Zeppelin or any of the members of Led Zeppelin. Royal Orleans, Led Zeppelin, Stairway to 7, 98.5 The River.

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